0: I still love the bit where he goes, everybody cut, as if that's an actual sentence. Yeah, Kenny Loggins on the wave and Footloose. Yeah, whatever. 80s lyrics. Let's not look into them too deeply, hey? Hey, if you go to 917thewave.com.au, there is all sorts of winning to be done there. 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

0: Feel Good Variety, 91.7 The Wave, and The Cause. I met The Cause once. This is back when I was doing TV production, and we did a little documentary about them, so we got to spend a couple of days with them. And by the end of that, I was convinced that the one that you want to be in The Cause, it's not any of the three exceptionally beautiful sisters, and they are really beautiful, especially in person. It's Jim Corr, the brother, because everyone's paying attention to the sisters. He can just go about his business as he pleases. That's what I thought anyway. So tomorrow morning, Gunners and Alley back for breakfast. It's a big one tomorrow. They'll be giving away $10,000 thanks to Ceramico Tiles and Bathrooms. Someone's going to be showered in cash here at The Wave.
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1: Wave traffic.
2: Good morning. Taking another check of the roads, and it's a great time to be out there. No major delays to slow you down. Kwinana Freeway travelling well in both directions. Rockingham, Shoalwater, Port Kennedy, Secret Harbour and Medora Bay moving well. Once we hit Mandurah, just a few brake lights around. Mandurah Road at Pinjarra Road and Mandurah Road at Allnut Street and Mandurah Road at Leslie Street in Dudley Park. But otherwise, you're in for a nice smooth run. 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
3: Hey there, I'm Brett Thomas. The United States has launched fresh strikes on Iran for the second straight day, straining the ceasefire agreement. The US says it's in direct response to an Iranian attack on an oil tanker in the Strait of Hormuz. The federal government is set to double the penalty for breaches of Australia's social media ban for under-16s. Tech giants facing fines of up to $99 million, accused of not doing enough to keep young people off their platforms. Queensland's Premier admits there's a long way to go to tackle youth crime. Billions is being poured into the problem that is plaguing much of the state. David Crisafulli telling Seven, bail law is a big focus.
4: Right now, there's a group of my MPs in regional Queensland, particularly in north and far north Queensland, who are running a campaign to reform bail laws in the state. They are doing the work with the minister to work out what that might look like.
3: And the death toll in the wake of the Venezuela earthquakes has surpassed 1,400, while 70,000 people are reported missing.
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3: Zach Butters denies he's already told Port Adelaide teammates he's set to move back to Victoria at season's end. Fresh from winning the showdown medal for a best on ground 37 disposals and 7 tackles in last night's win over the Crows, Butters insists he's made no decision about his future.
6: Yeah, just so grateful to be out there in the biggest moment, play footy and yeah, get the win as well. So I feel like for me, it's just anything, just looking around and being pretty grateful for the position I'm in and being able to do what I do.
3: At the FIFA World Cup, England's topped its group with a 2-0 win over Panama.
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1: Wave weather.
9: So more showers today, down to 13 tonight. Tomorrow's expected top 18, more showers. Tuesday, showers and 16. The wave.

0: 91.7 The Wave, American Authors and Best Day of My Life. I get some Brian Ferry on the radio next. That'll be fun. And The Wave Switch is thanks to Harvey Norman Carpets and Flooring Mandurah, 9 Gordon Road, free measuring quote on carpets, rugs, waterproof hybrid flooring and timber. And when I say The Wave Switch, I'm talking about local events going on, and you can tell us about yours if you want at 917thewave.com.au. That's what the people from the Smart Street Mall in Mandurah did to let us know about their Family Fun Day, which happens every Sunday. And today's actually the last Sunday it's happening before they come back in October. So today's a good day to go. A huge array of market vendors and kids' interactive activities, face painting, carnival games, live music, street performances. It's happening until 3, Smart Street Mall in Mandurah.
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0: 91.7 The Wave and the Spencer Davis Group. And I'm kind of embarrassed to admit this, but I will. I only worked out recently that the lead singer of the Spencer Davis Group was not Spencer Davis. It was Steve Winwood. Spencer Davis was on drums. Everyone else but me knew that, right? Okay. Every day's a school day. And Dara O'D is on the radio next. You'll have all sorts of fun with him this afternoon. Don't forget, tomorrow morning, first thing, Gunners and Alley giving away 10 grand thanks to Ceramico Tiles and Bathrooms. Someone's going to be showered in cash on the wave. Enjoy your Sunday.
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0: traffic.
1: Taking a check of the roads, and we have roadworks underway on Preston Beach Road northbound to Forest Highway. Lane closures and speed reductions will be in place from Johnson Road northbound, so plan ahead to avoid delays. Meanwhile, Kwinana Freeway moving well in both directions. No major hold-ups in Rockingham, Shoalwater, Port Kennedy or Golden Bay. But once we hit Mandurah, we are seeing a few brake lights, Mandurah Road at Pinjarra Road, Mandurah Road at Allnut Street and Pinjarra Road at Lakes Road. 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
2: Hey there, I'm Brett Thomas. Tech giants face being slapped with fines of up to $99 million for breaches of Australia's social media ban for under-16s. Federal Treasurer Jim Chalmers telling ABC they're doubling the penalties.
3: We're leading the world when it comes to protecting our kids online, and we're making really important progress, but we will do more because the big tech companies aren't doing enough.
2: New South Wales Premier Chris Minns has announced an expanded $34 million program for shark spotting to keep swimmers and surfers safe.
4: Sydney beaches will have 365-day-a-year drone surveillance when it comes to sharks for the first time ever.
2: It comes after Sydney mother Leah Stewart lost an arm in a shark mauling at Coogee earlier this month. Thai police continue to question an Australian man arrested in relation to the alleged murder of a 17-year-old girl found stuffed in a suitcase. And the US has launched another round of strikes against Iran near the Strait of Hormuz in response to an attack on an oil tanker.
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2: The AFL score review system is again under fire after a howler in the Powers' showdown win over the Crows last night. The ball clearly bounced over the line for a point, but play was allowed to continue before Adelaide's Ben Keys kicked a goal. Triple M commentator and former Port skipper Dom Cassisi, baffled the arc, opted not to intervene.
6: The arc has to come in right now. They've gone to the umpire and said it was a point. So the arc needs to review that. If that's part of our game, that needs to be looked at now.
2: And England's topped its World Cup group with a 2-0 win over Panama.
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12: Wave weather.
13: Going to be cloudy today, very high chance of showers. Winds are going to be light to moderate. The afternoon high of around 18. In terms of rainfall, expect around 10 millimetres of rain. Monday is going to start off very cloudy with a very high chance of showers, upwards of 15 millimetres of rain. And over the next kind of few days or so, daytime highs 16 to 18 degrees, overnight lows 11 to 13.

0: 91.7 The Wave, it's Feel Good Variety with Darrow D checking in for Sunday. Now, here is something which I think that you should try. If you've never tried this before, take it from me that this is absolutely essential, especially on a cold winter's day like today, especially on a day where it's miserable and the weather is rubbish and all that kind of stuff. Go into the supermarket, go down the international aisle, stop. It's where they keep the potato crisps. That in itself is, you know, an absolute delicacy. But it's also where you will find Barry's Irish Tea. A cup of Barry's on a day like this is absolutely essential to get through the morning. So that's what I'm doing today. I'm kicking back, I'm playing some tunes, I'm reading the online newspapers, I'm having a cup or six of Barry's Irish Tea. It is absolutely brilliant. I couldn't ask for anything more. Well, I could. I got some Dave Dobbin coming up for you. ELO's in there as well. Jennifer Page, all on the way between now and 11.
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0: 91.7 The Wave, it's Feel Good Friday with Darrow D on Sunday. Now, here's exactly what the weather people have said about today. Cloudy. Well, that is obvious. Very high chance of showers. I think that's obvious as well. Light to moderate winds, becoming light in the late evening. Now, we could see anywhere between 4 and 10 millimetres of rain today, which is an awful lot less than we got on Friday and Saturday. But the weather people are saying chance of rain, 100%. I don't like those odds. The high today up around 18. And you know, it's going to continue like that over the course of next week. To start the working week, more rain on the way. 100% chance of rain on Monday. 100% chance of rain on Tuesday. 90% chance of rain on Wednesday. I like those odds that there's a 10% chance that we will get no rain on Wednesday. Yes, thank goodness for small mercies.
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1: Taking another check of your roads, Kwinana Freeway northbound moving slowly, Anchortel Road to Rolly Road, also seeing brake lights, Rockingham Road at Thomas Road in Kwinana Beach, Shoalwater, Port Kennedy and Golden Bay moving well, but then we start to build again in Mandurah, Mandurah Road at Pinjarra Road, Mandurah Road at Allnut Street and Pinjarra Road at Lakes Road. Meanwhile, just starting to see a few brake lights as well, Old Coast Road at Purewood Parade in Halls Head. 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
2: Hey there, I'm Brett Thomas. Social media giants face fines of up to $99 million in beefed-up penalties from the federal government. Third-party age verification companies are also on notice after the introduction of social media bans for under-16s in Australia. An Australian man is being questioned by police in Thailand over the alleged murder of a 17-year-old girl. The teenager's body was found stuffed in a suitcase. 46-year-old Simon Carman was arrested at Bangkok International Airport and has been captured speaking while in custody.
3: I feel bad for what happened to your daughter. It was out of my control.
2: From next month, beaches in New South Wales will have year-round shark-spotting drones to protect swimmers and surfers. It comes following an attack on Sydney mother Leah Stewart, who was mauled while at Coogee. The expanded program will cost $34 million over 2 years. And the death toll from devastating earthquakes in Venezuela has climbed past 1,400. 70,000 people reported missing.
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2: Zach Butters has spoken about his future after helping the Power upset the Crows by 26 points. He torched Adelaide with 37 disposals and the star midfielder told Fox Footy he admits that could be his last showdown.
5: Yeah, it definitely did, and whatever happens, happens at the end of the year, but yeah, what a crowd, and yeah, it's so special to play in these games, and I love the footy club.
2: First up, the Savo Bomber skipper Andy McGrath returns against the Kangas, then the Dockers are out to extend their winning streak to 14 over the struggling Suns at the FIFA World Cup. England 2-0 winners over Panama this morning.
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8: Wave weather.
9: Staying very cloudy today with a very high chance of showers. The afternoon high of around 18 degrees. Monday, very high chance of showers. Light winds becoming moderate throughout the day. Afternoon highs of around 18. It's going to stay that way over the next kind of few days or so. Afternoon highs 16 to 18 degrees. Overnight lows 12 to 14.

0: 91.7 The Wave, it's Feel Good Variety with Darrow D. Checking in on Sunday morning. Wherever Sunday is taking you, I hope you'll take the wave with you as well at the same time. By the way, tomorrow, by this time tomorrow, somebody is going to be $10,000 better off thanks to Ceramico Tiles and Bathrooms in Rockingham. The grand final taking place tomorrow. Ali is going to be out there in Ceramico Tiles and Bathrooms in Rockingham. 10 finalists, 10 tiles, and one person winning $10,000. Thank you to everybody who sang badly with us over the course of the 4 weeks that we ran this. And believe me, we heard some really, really bad singers. And at the same time, we heard some really, really good singers. But tomorrow morning, somebody's going to be $10,000 richer with Gunners and Ali here on 91.7 The Wave. Bare Naked Ladies to come for you this hour. I got some John Farnham coming up too.
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0: on Silver the Wave. It's Feel Good Friday with Darrow D on Sunday morning. I could tell you about things that are going on today, but to be honest with you, I don't think there's going to be many outdoor events. 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Meanwhile, the very latest live traffic and travel at 12 midday beckons. 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

0: traffic.
1: Starting with some good news, and an earlier crash has just been cleared away. Kwinana Freeway northbound at Thomas Road, the spectacles. However, traffic remains slow on the approach. A bit more patience needed there. It's also affecting the rest of Kwinana Freeway northbound. We're seeing brake lines Mortimer Road to Rolney Road. Then once we hit Mandurah, building again. Mandurah Road at Pinjarra Road, Pinjarra Road at Lakes Road, plus around the Forum. 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
2: Hey there, I'm Brett Thomas. An Australian man's been charged with the alleged murder of a teenage girl in Thailand. The 17-year-old's body was found stuffed inside a suitcase. 45-year-old Simon Carman is claiming self-defence, according to local media. The federal government is doubling the penalties for tech companies failing to comply with social media bans for under-16s. That includes fines of up to $99 million. And Treasurer Jim Chalmers told ABC the eSafety Commissioner will be given more powers.
3: And that's because we recognise that the future of our kids, the safety of our kids, is too important to let the big tech companies wriggle off the hook or avoid their responsibilities.
2: The Middle East is on edge after the US launched another round of strikes on Iran near the Strait of Hormuz. It comes following an attack on a commercial vessel. And shark spotting drones will monitor beaches across New South Wales year-round to keep swimmers and surfers safe. It comes following the mauling of a Sydney mother in Coogee.
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2: The Dockers are out to extend their club record winning streak to 14 in the Sabo's clash with the struggling Suns at Optus Stadium. Sean Darcy returns to partner the in-form Luke Jackson in the ruck. Triple M's Dale Thomas can't see Gold Coast troubling Freo at home.
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2: Last night, the Power upset the Crows in the showdown by 26 points, and England's beaten Panama 2-0 at the FIFA World Cup this morning.
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7: Wave weather.
9: The weather we've had over the last few days is going to stay the same today and again tomorrow, the early part of next week. Cloudy, very high chance of showers, the afternoon high of around 18 degrees. Expect upwards of 25 millimetres of rain. More of the same again tomorrow and on Tuesday as well at the same time. Daytime highs around 18, overnight lows 11 to 14.

0: 91.7 The Wave, it's Feel Good Variety. Dara O'Dea checking in on Sunday afternoon. Actually, look, what else would I be doing today? Kicking back, playing some great tunes to keep you entertained. Maybe you happen to be working today. Maybe Sunday is your FIFO day. Maybe Sunday is just a day of doing nothing and you're just doing the essential cleaning around the house and getting through the week's laundry. Why is there always four baskets of stuff in my house on a Sunday when it's just a couple of us and the kids? Oh, that's right. It's kids. Yeah, that's right. Anyway, so we'll be getting through the rest of the laundry today. That and so much more. And we'll keep you entertained with some great tunes as well. Got The Clash coming up for you. Michael Bolton and Adele on the way before one.
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0: 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Question: Michael Bolton, with or without a mullet? Personally, I think he looked far better in the late 80s and early 90s with the mullet than he did with his shorter hair. Maybe that's just me. Maybe I'm just one of these people that likes the older tunes. Maybe I'm just one of these people that misses my long jet black hair. Oh, those were the days. Adele, Hello, Van Halen, Dreams. Couple of great tunes on the way before one. Then we'll update you the very latest live traffic and travel, news, sport and weather too.
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0: traffic.
1: At the spectacles, a crash cleared on the Cronulla Freeway around Thomas Road, but it's made little difference. Traffic remaining under speed for the northbound run. Also seeing slow patches northbound on the Cronulla around Brentwood at the Leach Highway. A breakdown for the Cronulla also around Como at the Canning Highway. It's in the breakdown lane for the northbound run and traffic is coping there for now. The southbound run on the Cronulla looking great in comparison with no major delays right now. And Warnbrett reports of a problem on Safety Bay Road around Mandurah Road. Traffic is well under speed there for the eastbound run. Delays back much of the way to Ennis Avenue. Mandurah patchy traffic around Mandurah Forum for both Pinjarra Road and Dower Street in all directions. 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That's right, 20 to 60% off everything. Offer must end Tuesday. So hurry into Amart. T's and C's apply. That's the latest traffic on 91.7 The Wave.
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4: Hey there, it's Stephen Joyce with you. Tech giants face being slapped with fines of up to $99 million for breaches of Australia's social media ban for under-16s. Federal Treasurer Jim Chalmers telling the ABC they're doubling penalties.
5: We're leading the world when it comes to protecting our kids online and we're making really important progress, but we will do more because the big tech companies aren't doing enough.
4: New South Wales Premier Chris Minns has announced an expanded $34 million program for shark spotting to keep swimmers and surfers safe.
6: Sydney beaches will have 365-day-a-year drone surveillance when it comes to sharks for the first time ever, and we're announcing a massive expansion of drone surveillance in regional beaches.
4: It comes after Sydney mother Leah Stewart lost an arm in a shark mauling at Coogee earlier this month. And Queensland's Premier admits there's a long way to go to tackle youth crime. Billions is being poured into the problem that's plaguing much of the state. David Crisafulli is saying bail law reform's a big focus.
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4: The AFL's Laura Kane has faced the heat over the state of umpiring, defending officials as frustration grows across the competition. She's told Seven the league knows fans want consistency, but also says it's a hard game to officiate.
8: I see all of the coaching and summaries of every game, every weekend across the competition, and we strive for 100% accuracy. We haven't quite got there, but we're in the 90s every single week in terms of efficiency, and we always need to strive to get better as the players do.
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3: Wave weather.
11: More showers across your Sunday with daytime highs today of around 18. Monday, cloudy, very high chance of showers, light to moderate winds. The afternoon high of around 18, overnight lows of around 13. The wet weather is going to stay with us until possibly Thursday.
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1: Rumors spreading around in that Texas town, about the shack outside the game. And you know what I'm talking about. Just let me know if you wanna go to that whole mile on the range. They got a lot of nice girls.

0: 91.7 The Wave. It's Feel Good Variety. Darrow D checking in on a Sunday morning. Yes, Aloe Black, I Need a Dollar. You know, I mentioned this on the show during the week a couple of times that, you know, we all have Netflix or Amazon Prime or HBO Max or Binge or Stan, one of those kind of services that we pay for. Well, what about the ones that we don't have to pay for? Like 7 Plus, like the iView and ABC, like SBS and Demand. And I've been checking out SBS and Demand a couple of times this past week, and I'm kind of going, wow, that's pretty awesome. Because on there, they've got the Eras Collection, and it is basically a collection of great movies out of the 30s, 40s, 50s. Then there's a section for 60s, a section for 70s, a section for 80s, and a section for 90s. Watched a couple of great movies over the course of this week. The Fourth Protocol with Pierce Brosnan and Michael Caine. And the other night, I watched G.I. Jane. Again, a movie I've seen so many times before, but it's there and it's free and it's awesome. And I'm just going to go and look for something else to watch tonight and while away a Sunday evening.
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0: Hi, it's Darrow D. Hope you're enjoying the weekend. I'm going to be back Monday from 2 o'clock. Great tunes, bit of crack, and a smile for the road. Speaking of roads.
2: 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I'll bring you the latest traffic every 30 minutes from 3.
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0: 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It's Feel Good Variety. That is it from me. Ali's in for the afternoon. Have yourself a great Sunday. I'll talk to you tomorrow just after 2.
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1: At the spectacles, a crash cleared on the Kurana Freeway around Thomas Road, but it's made little difference. Traffic remains under speed for the northbound run. Also seeing slow patches northbound on the Kurana around Brentwood at the Leach Highway. A breakdown now gone from the Kurana Freeway, however, around Como at the Canning Highway. All northbound lanes have reopened there. The southbound run on the freeway looking great in comparison with no major delays right now. At Warnbra, an incident cleared on Safety Bay Road and Mandurah Road. Traffic is back up to pace for the eastbound run after earlier delays. At Hall's Head, seeing a clear run as well both ways on Peelwood Parade. 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That's the latest traffic on 91.7 The Wave.
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3: Hey there, it's Stephen Joyce with you. An Aussie man's being questioned by police in Thailand over the alleged murder of a 17-year-old girl. The teen's body was found stuffed in a suitcase. 46-year-old Simon Carman was arrested at Bangkok Airport and has been captured speaking while in custody.
4: I feel bad for what happened to your daughter. It was out of my control.
3: Canberra is doubling fines for tech companies failing to comply with social media bans for under-16s. That includes fines up to $99 million, and Treasurer Jim Chalmers has told the ABC the eSafety Commissioner will be given more powers.
5: And that's because we recognise that the future of our kids, the safety of our kids, is too important to let the big tech companies wriggle off the hook or avoid their responsibilities.
3: The Middle East is on edge after the US launched another round of strikes on Iran near the Strait of Hormuz, and shark-spotting drones will monitor beaches across New South Wales year-round to keep swimmers and surfers safe.
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3: Essendon's Braden Fiorini is backing the club to pick the right coach for the future. The injured midfielder telling Listener they've been extensive in their search and is keen to see who they bring in.
6: Yeah, they've been quite thorough in the process, obviously, and yeah, us as leaders have been a part of that, and I think they're just trying to ask as many people as possible, and we have full trust in their process, you know, the president Andrew Walsh and Tim Roberts, the CEO, and the broader panel as well.
3: And a thriller at the World Cup. Austria and Algeria have played out a wild 3-3 draw. Somehow, both are through to the knockout stage.
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9: Bit wet today. Tomorrow looking very similar. Showers on the cards. 17 the top, up to 15 mil could fall. Then Tuesday more showers increasing with the top of 17. And guess what? Wednesday, a few showers around.
0: 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That's

0: It's a feel-good weekend on 91.7 The Wave. There's Coldplay, A Sky Full of Stars, had George Michael, Jimmy Barnes, Janet Jackson and ABBA, plus you two in the lineup of tunes there. So cool. And Hoodoo Guru is kicking it off for us at the beginning with 1,000 Miles Away. And they're touring. If you love Hoodoo Gurus, make sure you check out the tour dates. And you can do that at our entertainment news at our website at 917thewave.com.au. Thanks to The Fisho. Tomorrow we are giving away 10 grand. It's going to be so much fun. Thanks to Ceramico Tiles and Bathrooms in Rockingham. And I'll talk about that very soon. We'll hear from the Gin Blossoms. Marvin Gaye is next.
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0: The Gin Blossoms follow you down on the wave. And tomorrow, follow me down. Ceramico Tiles and Bathrooms in Rockingham is where it's going down. $10,000 we will be giving away with our 10 finalists who are up for the chance of flipping a tile with one having 10 grand behind it. One lucky winner, $10,000 tomorrow with Gunners and Ali for breakfast right here on the wave.
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2: Hey there, it's Stephen Zoyce with you. Tech giants face being slapped with fines of up to $99 million for breaches of Australia's social media ban for under-16s. Federal Treasurer Jim Chalmers telling the ABC they're doubling penalties.
3: We're leading the world when it comes to protecting our kids online, and we're making really important progress, but we will do more because the big tech companies aren't doing enough.
2: New South Wales Premier Chris Minns has announced an expanded $34 million program for shark spotting to keep swimmers and surfers safe.
4: Sydney beaches will have 365-day-a-year drone surveillance when it comes to sharks for the first time ever, and we're announcing a massive expansion of drone surveillance in regional beaches.
2: It comes after Sydney mother Leah Stewart lost an arm in a shark mauling at Coogee earlier this month. And Queensland's Premier admits there's a long way to go to tackle youth crime. Billions is being poured into the problem that's plaguing much of the state. David Crisafulli is saying bail law reform's a big focus.
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2: The AFL's Laura Kane has faced the heat over the state of umpiring, defending officials as frustration grows across the competition. She's told Seven the league knows fans want consistency, but also says it's a hard game to officiate.
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10: Definitely winter weather, isn't it? Top of 17 for Mandurah today. Tomorrow, looking wet again. Showers up to 15 mil could fall with a top of 17. Showers increasing Tuesday at this stage. And Wednesday, showers top of 16 degrees.

0: It's a feel-good weekend with Adam Lambert. What do you want from me? Of course, he started his career on, I think it was America's Got Talent or one of those shows. Now he fronts Queen. And the funny thing is, the ironic thing is, he auditioned with a Queen song. How cool is that? You can never replace Freddie Mercury, but he's definitely holds his own in his own space. Adam Lambert, big vocals. Ali, by the way, taking you through till 6 this afternoon. We'll hear from Huey Lewis in the news, and Howard Jones is next.
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0: Lips Inc. with Funky Town. What a great tune right here on The Wave. And Howard Jones, No One Is To Blame. I'm excited because tomorrow we get to shower someone with $10,000 cash thanks to Ceramico Tiles in Bathrooms in Rockingham. We're doing the big giveaway. There's a 1 in 10 chance of someone walking away with that 10 grand. Here's more details.
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2: Hey there, it's Stephen Joyce with you. An Aussie man's being questioned by police in Thailand over the alleged murder of a 17-year-old girl. The teen's body was found stuffed in a suitcase. 46-year-old Simon Carman was arrested at Bangkok Airport and has been captured speaking while in custody.
3: I feel bad for what happened to your daughter. It was out of my control.
2: Canberra is doubling fines for tech companies failing to comply with social media bans for under-16s. That includes fines up to $99 million, and Treasurer Jim Chalmers has told the ABC the eSafety Commissioner will be given more powers.
4: And that's because we recognise that the future of our kids, the safety of our kids, is too important to let the big tech companies wriggle off the hook or avoid their responsibilities.
2: The Middle East is on edge after the US launched another round of strikes on Iran near the Strait of Hormuz. It comes following an attack on a commercial vessel, and shark spotting drones will monitor beaches across New South Wales year-round to keep swimmers and surfers safe.
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2: Essendon's Braden Fiorini is backing the club to pick the right coach for the future. The injured midfielder telling Listener they've been extensive in their search and is keen to see who they bring in.
6: Yeah, they've been quite thorough in the process, obviously, and us as leaders have been a part of that, and I think they're just trying to ask as many people as possible, and we have full trust in their process. The president, Andrew Walsh, and Tim Roberts, the CEO, and the broader panel as well.
2: And a thriller at the World Cup. Austria and Algeria have played out a wild 3-3 draw. Somehow, both are through to the knockout stage.
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1: Wave weather.
9: Hope you're having a lovely Sunday. I know it has been a little wet across the weekend. Tomorrow looking very similar. Top of 17 expected for Mandurah and 18 for Perth. Showers, 4 to 15 mil of rain could fall, and it's a little windy as well. Then Tuesday, more showers forecast, up to 25 mil with a top of 17. And Wednesday, showers easing, but we get it in the morning and then clearing to a hopefully partly cloudy afternoon. Still 7 mil expected to fall.

0: Feel good music on the wave with Neon Trees, Animal, had John Farnham, Divinyls, Sherbet, Nickelback and Pink Floyd. Now Daryl Braithwaite, lead singer for Sherbet, great song with How's That? And of course, last week announced he's retiring from touring. He'll no longer be doing live performances. He said he's just getting too tired and I can't keep up with the pace. But thank you for the tunes, Daryl, and I'm sure he'll do an odd performance here and there in his career. And I think he's gone surfing now for the rest of the year. Love that for him. He's worked very hard. Thanks for the 58 years of tunes. CC Peniston is on the way and 38 Special is next. Get up, go. More fun, more music. Gunners and Ali for breakfast.
1: Hey. 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
0: It's husky Albert. 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

0: BC Penistone with Finally 91.7 The Wave, and Ali here taking you through till 6. We've got loads coming up after 5. Artists like Queen, Kate Bush, Jamiroquai, the Red Hot Chili Peppers, Michael Jackson, Simply Red, the list goes on, so stick around. As we get closer to 5 o'clock, we've got Split Enz and Mika next.
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1: Wave weather.
2: Good afternoon. It's definitely been a wet one today. Looking very similar tomorrow, top of 17, with showers expected to fall up to 15 mil. Then Tuesday, showers, top of 17 degrees. Wednesday, showers easing with a top of 16.
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0: Bruno Mars with Treasure on 91.7 The Wave with Simply Red Stars and John Travolta and Olivia Newton-John from Greece. You're the One That I Want, that movie coming out in 1978 and still very beloved today, as is John Travolta and our dear Olivia Newton-John. Now, Miami Night Markets is coming up. If you'd love to go along, it's happening this Thursday, the 2nd of July at the Miami Plaza Shopping Centre. Food trucks, live music, bringing all the Sunset Session vibes, the boutique market stores packed with local treasures. 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

0: Eagles, One of These Nights from the 70s. If you love your 70s music, don't forget Monday to Thursday on The Wave, 70s at 7, an hour of 70s tracks just like that. Billy Idol before that as well. Now, tomorrow, Gunners and I will be giving someone $10,000 cash. Well, Ceramico Tiles and Bathrooms will. We'll just be doing the tile flipping and the fun stuff. So 10 finalists having a crack at that 10 grand. It's going to be so much fun. Make sure you're listening. See you then. Bye.
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1: Wave traffic.
2: Bit of wet weather about this morning, so please take a lot of extra care on the roads. And Quinana Freeway northbound under speed at Thomas Road, again at Agatel Road near the Berrigan Drive merge point 2. A little bit of movement in Naval Base, Rockingham Road near Agatel Road, also Patterson Road northbound at Mandurah Road in Quinana Beach. But it is moving well through Rockingham, Baldivis and Safety Bay. Around town, a little bit of movement, Mandurah Road at the Forum and at Allnut Street. Look out for those upgrades. Preston Beach Road northbound to Forest Highway, intermittent lane closures and speed reductions on Forest Highway from Johnston Road northbound. There'll be traffic management on Preston Beach Road. 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
3: Hi there, it's Damien Carbon. The search is on in Middle Swan this morning after a police pursuit ended in a crash. A man driving a four-wheel drive slamming into another vehicle on Reed Highway about 1:30 a.m. Witnesses say the man in the Toyota then got out and ran off into nearby bushland. The occupant of the other car was taken to hospital. A Perth man has been charged over the alleged murder of a teenage girl in Thailand. 45-year-old denies all charges against him. The 17-year-old girl's mother telling Seven she's deeply saddened by her daughter's death.
4: I told the police I want him executed. As a mother, I don't know what else to say. I just want him executed.
3: One Nation's popularity has taken a hit after Pauline Hanson's appearance at the press club in Canberra. Latest Redbridge poll has her party falling 2 points to 29%, while Labor's back in front on 30%, the coalition at 18%.
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3: That's 14 straight wins for the ladder-leading Dockers, while the Suns have racked up a fifth straight loss after Fremantle beat Gold Coast by 51 points. Pat Voss praising his defenders.
6: Felt like the backs were the standout today. They had some big plays down there. I thought Brennan Cox, Carl Warner, Judd McVeigh were all super today. So, we can give this one to the backs, I reckon.
3: And a shock from England cricketer Ben Stokes telling his teammates he'll retire after the third test against New Zealand.
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9: Good morning. We're in for a cloudy day today. Very high chance of showers and the chance of a thunderstorm later on with a top of 18 for Perth, Mandurah, Rockingham, Pinjarra and Bunbury. Cloudy again tomorrow, more showers and the chance of a morning thunderstorm, a top of 16. And cloudy Wednesday, more showers and 18. It's 13 right now in Perth and Bunbury. It's 15 in Pinjarra and Mandurah and 16 in Rockingham.
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0: 91.7 The Wave. Good morning. It's Gunners and Annie for breakfast and Mondo Rock's Cool World. We also played Leonard Skinner and the B-52's Rome. The latest from the newsroom, news, sport and weather coming up at 6. But Ali, today is the big day.
1: Yeah, good morning. It's going to be a massive one. 10 finalists, $10,000, 10 tiles, one winner.
0: We're talking about Showered with Cash, a competition that we've been running for the last few weeks, and it culminates today. You're actually heading out to Ceramico in Rockingham.
1: I am. Our top 10 finalists will be there, and I'm going to be at the showroom with all the team from Ceramico, very excited, and we're going to flip a tile. There's 10 tiles. One of them has the $10,000.
0: We had our last contestant in. It was Jo, and coincidentally, she did a B-52 song.
1: Oh, that was incredible. Give us a tin roof, Rusty.
0: Wow. I think we blew something here in the studio.
1: That's amazing.
0: That was amazing. Well done.
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1: Wave traffic.
2: Good morning. Taking a first check of the roads. Kwinana Freeway northbound looking busy. Mortimer Road to Anketell Road and again at Berrigan Drive. And seeing brake lines. Rockingham Road northbound at Anketell Road in Naval Base and Patterson Road northbound at Mandra Road, Kwinana Beach. Otherwise, looking mostly smooth sailing until you hit Mandra when it builds again, Mandra Road at Pinjarra Road. And keep in mind, in this wet weather, drive to the conditions, keep your headlights switched on and ensure a safe braking distance between you and the car in front. 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
3: Hi there, it's Damien Carbon. A person's been rushed to hospital after a car being pursued by police in Middle Swan crashed into them. Happened on Reed Highway this morning around 1:30 a.m. Witnesses say the driver of the Toyota four-wheel drive got out of the car and then ran off into bushland with police running after him. A Perth man charged with multiple offences insists he is innocent following the alleged murder of a 17-year-old girl in Thailand.
4: I feel bad for what happened to your daughter. It was out of my control.
3: It's understood the man was planning to return to Perth. No court date yet. The girl's parents say they're devastated. Grave fears this morning for those still trapped in rubble in Venezuela after two earthquakes struck near the capital last week. Death toll has risen to over 1,400 as search and rescue efforts continue. And after 3 years of delays, the Perth to Bunbury train hits the tracks from this morning.
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3: That's now 14 wins in a row for the Freo Dockers, beating Gold Coast by 51 points here in Perth yesterday. Freo coach Justin Longmuir, a happy man.
6: Well, everyone was all in with our pressure today. We weren't relying on one or two or five players to pressure. I thought everyone had a crack and, it shows that we're valuing the right things.
3: A win for George Russell at the Austrian Grand Prix, Aussie Oscar Piastri coming in fourth. And a shock retirement for England's Ben Stokes. He'll finish up after the New Zealand tests.
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9: Good morning. In for a cloudy day today, very high chance of showers and the chance of a thunderstorm later on, with a top of 18 for Perth, Mandurah, Rockingham, Pinjarra and Bunbury. Cloudy tomorrow, more showers and the chance of a morning thunderstorm, 16 the top, and then cloudy on Wednesday, more showers and a top of 18.
10: Right now it's 15 in Mandurah and Pinjarra, 17 in Rockingham, 12 in Perth and 13 in Bunbury.
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0: 91.7 The Wave. Good morning. It's Gunners and Alec for breakfast, and Robert Palmer's Addicted to Love, right about 6:09. Morning again, everyone. Morning, Alec.
1: We had a bit of weather across the weekend, that's for sure.
0: We sure did.
1: On the 27th, which was Friday, I believe. No, it was Saturday. There was like 89 kilometre an hour wind gusts recorded, and we sure felt that where we were. Mm-hmm. And it wasn't as bad yesterday, but it still was raining on and off all across the weekend, which, you know what, I didn't mind. I had a very lazy weekend.
0: Yeah, right.
1: You get up to much?
0: I was just about to say, lots of puddles on One Jeep Street.
1: Yeah, right.
0: All of those drains, you know how we had that burst of weather a week ago and we had lots of debris on the roads? Well, that's all swept into the drains, and of course, all of the drains are blocked up, and so the water's not draining. So lots of puddles on the roads this morning,
1: people. Puddles everywhere. How about you with your backyard issues? It's been sorted now?
0: So just watch out for those puddles because they are everywhere. Yes, I think so. I haven't had quite enough rain for it to really test out my new drains.
1: Yeah, because you got your new drains, didn't you? Yeah, look at you. You're a new man. You won't know yourself. You won't have to be running out there in your...
0: galoshes.
1: Yeah, galoshes and sweeping your rain down the side.
0: Exactly. Hey, here's some other news. The Australind is back.
1: How cute is that?
0: Now, this is the service from Perth to Bunbury, launched over nearly 80 years ago, and was only taken out of service to modernise the ageing train. 3 years out of service, it's now back. It costs $160 million, but it's a great way for people to visit Bunbury and vice versa, and there'll be 4 services a day from 2027.
1: How cool is that?
0: That's great.
1: It's such a nice thing getting on the old trains.
0: Yeah.
1: I think it's great. And
0: well, it's not so old anymore.
1: Do you know what I mean? Like, you know that vibe of like going somewhere that's more than just into the... you know, a couple of suburbs away. It's like a big train ride.
0: It's an adventure.
1: It is an adventure. If you didn't know, the Armidale train line has reopened. It did open late last year, but you might not know. And that is really cool. It was 18 months that was shut down. So it links Perth to Armidale and to Byford. It extended it as well. So if you're fancying a little journey out that way, you can do so now by train links.
0: Well, look at us all talking trains.
1: Hey, trains. Absolutely. And boating soon.
0: We'll do that after Bananarama and the Soup Dragons right now, right here at The Wave. Don't be afraid.

0: 91.7 The Wave. Good morning. Gunners and Alley, Bananarama, Cruel Summer and the Soup Dragons. I'm free as we check out your boating. You mentioned before there's a strong wind warning.
1: Yeah, for the next couple of days, that's in place on our local waters with winds southwesterly, 10 to 15 knots, then tending northwest to southwesterly, 15 to 25 knots, and winds reaching up to 30 knots in the evening. We've got a cold front coming through a bit later on.
0: Another
1: with that
0: one.
1: Thunderstorm. Oh, yeah, well, it's winter. Seas are about a metre, increasing to 1.5 to 2 metres in the Arvo, and

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1: Wave traffic.
2: Checking the roads, and an earlier breakdown in Jandakot has just been cleared away. Kwinana Freeway southbound exit to Armidale Road, and traffic is flowing again. Meanwhile, Kwinana Freeway northbound busy Mortimer Road to Rowley Road, and again at Berrigan Drive, and seeing brake lines Rockingham Road northbound at Anchortail Road Naval Base, Patterson Road northbound at Mandra Road, Kwinana Beach, and Mandra Road at Pinjarra Road in Mandra. Spot anything, call 958 11 917. 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
3: Hi there, it's Damien Carbon. A man is in hospital this morning after a serious crash on Reed Highway. A Toyota four-wheel drive involved in an alleged police pursuit. He slammed into the victim's Lexus in Middle Swan about 8 p.m. last night. The victim rushed to Royal Perth Hospital. The other man is being questioned by police. A drop in the polls for One Nation this morning. The party on 29% of the primary vote in the latest Redbridge poll. Labor just snatching back the lead on 30%. Labor's Murray Watt telling the ABC Pauline Hanson's National Press Club speech has played a role in the drop.
4: A bit of a reality check for a lot of Australians who were thinking about voting for One Nation, because they got to see that as much as people are under pressure at the moment, things could get a whole lot worse under One Nation with all of the cuts that they were talking about imposing.
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3: The Fremantle Dockers have extended their winning streak to 14 here in Perth yesterday, easily beating the Suns 80-29 at Optus Stadium. Fremantle coach Justin Longmuir happy with the pressure his side was able to put on their opponents in the first quarter.
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1: Wave weather.
2: Yep, the rain continues today, partly cloudy, very high chance of showers, possible thunderstorm late this afternoon and evening with 18 expected for Mandurah, Pinjarra, Rockingham, Bunbury and Perth. You all get 18. Tomorrow looking cloudy, very high chance of showers with 16, cloudy, very high chance of showers Wednesday with 18, and guess what? Very similar for Thursday.
9: 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It's 13 in Bunbury, 15 in both Pinjarra and Mandurah, and 16 in Rockingham.
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0: Wow.
1: Yep, Costco Casuarina have the cheapest diesel, $1.56.7 a litre.
0: I'm loving them prices.
1: As well as Vibe Quinana. OBT has it for that price as well.
0: A technological breakthrough, a marvel, was released on this day. It was the first Apple iPhone.
1: Oh, 2006.
0: Oh, close.
1: What 2007. 2007. Don't you think it's crazy that they've only been around since the 2000s? You think iPhones
0: years.
1: Have been around for longer than that, but,
0: yeah.
1: But they haven't.
0: It's new tech.
1: It is new tech. Gosh. Always advancing. You know what? I love my Apple phone. I've got a 12 and I really need to upgrade because, you know, eventually the battery goes a bit funny, but I've had this one for about 4 years, so it's done me well.
0: It has done
1: and
0: you
1: I
0: well.
1: Probably could just keep putting up with it, but I think I want a new shiny one. But I'm not sure about the 17s. I'm not sure. There's been mixed reviews. So.
0: And they're not cheap either.
1: They're not cheap, but they've never been cheap.
0: No.
1: Especially when you want the new one, you always have to cough up big bucks.
0: Pay through the nose.
1: Yeah. I always try and pay mine off. In Afterpay, so then you don't owe money or you're locked into a contract.
0: Yeah, good thing.
1: But anyway.
0: Anyway, on this day on the way, along with the Fine Young Cannibals and Maroon 5 next.
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1: It's Monday the 29th of June. Let's find out what happened on this day.
2: How many Australian artists can you name, as in visual art?
1: Does Mr. Hart count?
3: Oh, Mr. Hart, what a mess.
2: He does, actually.
1: Excellent. Who's the one that did all the 80s art? You know, the squiggly ones.
2: Oh, Brett Whiteley.
1: That's it.
2: Yeah, well, there was another. He was the colourful one, Ken Doan.
1: Yeah, he's still got a gallery in Sydney, actually, that you can go visit.
2: He also designed the 2000 Sydney Olympic Games logo. Anyway, Ken is 86 today.
1: Aussie TV presenter Mike Willacy, bit of a legend, passed away at the age of 76 in 2019, but he definitely helped shape our Australian landscape in politics.
4: If the answer to a birthday cake is so complex, you do have a problem with the overall GST, don't you?
2: Amazing.
1: They don't make them like that anymore.
2: American actor Gary Busey, he's still alive, he's 82.
1: He's a bit cooked these days, bless him.
2: What's that thing that he says?
1: Sausages.
2: Buttered sausages.
5: Talk about buttered sausage, where it comes from, what it does, why is it doing what it's doing, get it out of my face.
2: What's going on there?
1: Oh, Scottish Aussie singer and actor Colin Hay is 73, of course, lead vocalist with Men at Work, and they're headlining the Red Hot Summer Tour later on this year, along with Australian Crawl.
2: Speaking of Australian bands, Australian singer-songwriter and musician, he co-founded the Go-Betweens. Robert Forster, today, he's 69.
1: Another Australian musician, James Freud, lost him at 51 in 2010. He had a pretty successful career in the 80s, and he was the lead singer of the Models.
2: For a bit there. Ross Greenwood, the Australian finance expert. Today, Ross is 67.
1: And if you love the Flight of the Conchords, one half of them, New Zealand comedian and muso Brett McKenzie, he's 50 today.
6: Brett.
7: Jermaine, what are you doing?
6: It's not Jermaine. It's 1972 David Bowie from the Ziggy Stardust tour.
7: Wow. You look a lot like Jermaine.
2: I love the Flight of the Conchords. So clever.
1: So funny.
2: Jane Mansfield, the American actress, she passed away at the age of 34 on this day in 1967.
1: In 1975, Steve Wozniak, he tested the first prototype of the Apple computer.
2: Ex-Geordie singer Brian Johnson played his first AC/DC concert as their vocalist. Did that in 1980.
1: You know how we just spoke about Apple?
2: Yeah.
1: On this day in 2007, they released their first Apple iPhone.
2: What a huge day that was.
1: Mm-hmm.
2: And we lost a bit of a legend on this day, Carl Reiner, the US actor, comedian and director. He passed away at the age of 98 in 2020. He's the father of actor Rob Reiner, who was killed just last year.
1: Yeah, by his son. That's horrific.
2: What a somber way to end on this day.
1: Aww.
2: It happens.
1: And that is On This Day for Monday, the 29th of June.

0: 91.7 The Wave. Good morning, Gunners and Ali. Fine Young Cannibals. She drives me crazy as we get closer to 7 o'clock. Shortly, you're heading off to Ceramico.
1: I am. Thanks to our mates at Ceramico, we're changing someone's life today with $10,000. We have 10 finalists who've all sung for their supper. Actually, 8 of them sang, 2 of them registered online, and we are going to hear the one that got through first. This was with Dara O'D in Drive, and I believe it is Sandy.
0: It's Sandy, and I think she's doing the Cranberries. So let's have a listen to that.
2: Oh, you went high there, didn't you?
3: Can't help myself.
0: She did go high.
1: She did, and Sandy is our first finalist in with a chance to win $10,000. She'll be joining me later at Ceramico Tiles and Bathrooms in Rockingham on Enterprise Drive. Guess what, Gunners?
0: What?
1: Guess what?
0: What?
1: Guess what? Someone's winning $10,000 today. Someone is winning $10,000. So excited.
0: 7 o'clock news update. We'll get to that shortly. Then we'll play more of our Ceramico finalists. Daryl Braithwaite is next.
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1: Wave traffic.
2: Checking the roads, and we've had a crash. Kwinana Freeway southbound on Mount Henry Bridge. Traffic's down to a single lane and is heavy on the approach. A crash as well has Thomas Road closed between Tewett Road and Cumming Road in Oakford. Best to give that one a skip too. Meanwhile, Kwinana Freeway northbound, busy Mortimer Road to Rowley Road, Berrigan Drive and South Street to Mount Henry Bridge. In Mandurah, patients needed Mandurah Road at Pinjarra Road. 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
3: Hi there, it's Damien Carbon. A man is in custody after an alleged police pursuit ended in a crash overnight. The man driving a four-wheel drive slammed into a Lexus on Reed Highway about 8 p.m. Police say he got out of the car and then ran off before being arrested and questioned. The Lexus driver was rushed to RPH. Dangerous flammable cladding is still attached to three Perth hospital buildings and six schools, almost 10 years after authorities identified the problem. Five more schools only had their materials removed this month. The state opposition's Liam Stalteri says it's not good enough.
4: We're talking about the dangerous type of cladding that was involved in the Grenfell Tower tragedy in 2017. It prompted a review. The government has now known about the presence of this cladding for years, and yet years later, it's making excuses.
3: One Nation's popularity has taken a hit this morning, according to Redbridge polling. Primary support for Pauline Hanson's party has fallen 2 points to 29%.
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3: The Fremantle Dockers' remarkable run continues with 14 straight wins for the ladder leaders. Fremantle beating Gold Coast by 51 points yesterday. Pat Voss praising his team's defenders.
6: Felt like the backs were the standout today. They had some big plays down there. I thought Brennan Cox, Carl Warner, Judd McVeigh were all super today. So, we can give this one to the backs, I reckon.
3: And England cricketer Ben Stokes has announced his retirement. He'll step down at the end of the third test against New Zealand.
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8: Good morning. Cloudy today, very high chance of showers and the chance of a thunderstorm later on today with a top of 18 for Perth, Mandurah, Rockingham, Pinjarra and Bunbury. Cloudy again tomorrow, more showers and the chance of a morning thunderstorm, 16 the top, and then cloudy on Wednesday, more showers and a top of 18.
9: It is 16 right now in Mandurah, Pinjarra and Rockingham, and 13 in Pinjarra, in Bunbury and Perth.
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0: 91.7 The Wave. Good morning, Gunners and Alley, capital cities. Bruce Springsteen, born in the USA. And we're giving away $10,000 today, you know,
1: yes,
0: like you do.
1: I know, we have 10 finalists. Two of those were online entrants, but the eight that had to sing for their chance to win and get onto that finalist list, they're going to all be coming today at Ceramico. It's going to happen after 8 o'clock. We're going to flip a tile and one lucky person gets $10,000. So who's the next finalist?
0: Well, we've already heard our first contestant. That was Sandy, who got through with Dara in the first week. Our second contestant is Dudley. And Dudley, sing your cold chisel. Let's see how he went. Nailed it.
1: That was incredible, Dudley.
2: In fact, you deserve one of these. And one of these.
3: Awesome.
0: Well done, buddy. Yeah, we were quite impressed with Dudley.
1: Dudley was great, especially for our first pick. So he's going to be there today. I'll see him a little bit later, along with Sandy. So excited.
0: The third contestant, Jennifer, after the break, along with Phil Oakey and Giorgio Moroder, and the Hoodoo Gurus are next here at The Wave.
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15: 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Hi, I'm Anique Whelan. A busy morning for emergency services responding to two separate crashes in Coogee and Oakford. A Perth man accused of murder in Thailand claims he was acting in self-defence when he allegedly killed a 17-year-old girl. Mandurah residents say they've had enough of teenage hoons on motorbikes and scooters tearing up a local oval. And West Perth were no match for Peel Thunder at the weekend, crushed by 88 points. For the latest local news and sport, head to our website with Gunners and Alley for breakfast, 91.7 The Wave.

0: Mighty 1-7, the wave. Good morning, it's Gunners and Ali for breakfast. The Hoodoo Gurus are heading our way soon. Miss Freelove, 69. Speaking of soon, you're heading to Ceramico soon.
1: I am. I'm about to jet off in about 5 minutes' time. Ceramico Tiles and Bathrooms Rockingham, we are going to be giving away $10,000. I can't wait to see the showroom. I've been before and I know that they change it around a bit so that they, you know, new tiles come in.
0: Keep
1: they want
0: fresh.
1: To show them off. 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Now, I definitely need to renovate my ensuite bathroom. It's 20 years old and it's starting to look very, it needs doing. So I'm going to go in scoping it out today. I want a frameless shower. Hello.
0: Who doesn't want a frameless shower?
1: I want it like the resorts, you know, where you walk into it.
0: Yes.
1: That's what I want.
0: We've already heard two of our finalists, Sandy, who got through with Dara, and Dudley that we played just before. Our third contestant is singing a Daryl Braithwaite song. This is Jennifer.
2: Oh, yeah. Nice little bit of harmonising going on there as well at the same time. That's awesome. Well done, Jen.
0: Yeah, Jen got through with Dara, our third finalist, leaving seven more to go.
1: Yeah, I'll see Jennifer a little bit later on this morning. Actually, we'll probably do one more and then I've got to jet off.
0: We'll hear from our fourth contestant, that's Cara, right after this here at The Wave.

0: 91.7 The Wave. Good morning. It's Gunnels and Ali for breakfast. Phil Oakey, Georgia, Morita together in Electric Dreams. Now, shortly, Ali, you're heading off to Ceramico Tiles and Bathrooms in Rockingham on Enterprise Way because, of course, later on this morning, somebody's going to win $10,000 cash.
1: Yes, I'm so excited. And one of our finalists we put into the draw, fourth finalist, was Cara from Ravenswood. Check this out.
2: Today is going to be the day that they're going to throw it back to you.
3: You should have somehow realized what you gotta do.
0: Oh, she nailed it.
1: That was incredible.
0: Yeah, Karen did a good job. In fact, good enough to become a finalist.
1: Yes, there's 1 in 10 chance of winning $10,000 this morning. I'm about to head off to Ceramico. You've got to do the weather yourself.
0: Okay.
1: But I'll patch in when I get there, okay? And you keep rolling out those contestants.
0: I will. After the break, we'll hear contestant number 5. It's Louise. I think she did a Bananarama song, but we'll hear that shortly. News on its way. Meantime, you two here at The Wave.

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1: Wave traffic.
2: We're still working on a crash. Kwinana Freeway southbound on the Mount Henry Bridge in Salter Point. Traffic's down to a single lane and is very heavy on the approach. A lot of patience will be needed there. Meanwhile, Kwinana Freeway northbound looking busy. Mortimer Road to Rolly Road, Berrigan Drive and South Street to Mount Henry Bridge. And seeing brake lights. Rockingham Road northbound, Anketell Road in Naval Base and Patterson Road northbound at Mandurah Road, Kwinana Beach. Also now building Mandurah Road at Pinjarrah Road in Mandurah and Pinjarrah Road at Lakes Road. Spot anything, call 958 119 917. 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
3: Hello, I'm Anique Whelan. A busy morning for emergency services responding to two separate crashes in Coogee and Oakford. The first happened around 5:40 at the intersection of Coburn Road and Mare Road. Two cars collided, one of them rolling. The two drivers and a passenger were all injured and taken to hospital. The second crash happened on Thomas Road in Oakford just after 6 this morning. Two people suffering minor injuries. A Perth man accused of murder in Thailand claims he was acting in self-defence when he allegedly killed a 17-year-old girl. 45-year-old Simon Peter Carman was arrested by Thai immigration officers minutes before he was due to leave Thailand on a Jetstar flight bound for Perth. He's accused of murdering the teenager at his hotel before stuffing her body in a suitcase and dumping it near railway tracks. In an apology video to the girl's family, Mr. Carman says he feels bad for what happened.
4: I feel bad for what happened to your daughter. Mm. It was out of my control. I hope you. Mm. I know you'll be very sad, upset, same me.
3: The West reports Mr. Carman previously lived in Casuarina and Rockingham. Mandurah residents say they've had enough of teenage hoons on motorbikes and scooters tearing up a local oval. The group have been terrorising Peelwood Reserve in Halls Head for months now, threatening locals even during children's sports. Mandurah City Football Club Vice President Ian McLean says they're fed up.
5: These kids on scooters just do not care. They'll ride through. They'll make it towards the kids, towards the coaches. They'll be abusive. So there's a real feeling of not being secure and safe in an environment that's a community club.
3: That audio on 7. And the long-promised $160 million train service between Perth and Bunbury is finally open to passengers from today. After a near three-year outage, the first of four new trains will begin passenger services this morning, operating on Mondays, Wednesdays, Fridays and Sundays until a second train is added in late August.
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3: To sport, and West Perth were no match for Peel Thunder at the weekend, crushed by 88 points by the ladder leaders in round 12 of the Waffle. Peel cruised to their seventh straight win, cementing their spot at the top of the ladder. In the NBL One West, it was wins all round for our local teams. The Mandurah Magic men and women defeating the Warwick Senators in round 14. Magic men's coach Mark Utley says it was good to get a win on the board after a series of losses.
7: We're starting to sort of gel and play together. It's been great having Matt Kenyon back, who really runs like a point forward role for us. So he creates for others and he's huge defensively as well as scoring himself.
3: While the Rockingham Flames men and women defeated the Southwest Slammers in a home game. And that's the latest news and sport.
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1: Wave weather.
11: Good morning. Cloudy today, very high chance of showers and the chance of a thunderstorm later on today with a top of 18 for Perth, Mandurah, Rockingham, Pinjarra and Bunbury. Cloudy tomorrow, more showers and the chance of a morning thunderstorm, 16 the top, and then cloudy on Wednesday, more showers and a top of 18. 13 right now in Perth and Bunbury, it's 16 in Rockingham, Pinjarra and Mandurah.

0: 91.7 The Wave. Good morning. It's Gunners and Ali for breakfast, and that's The Cure, Close to Me. And it's Gunners and Ali with Ali on her way to Ceramico Tiles and Bathrooms as we speak. Now, all morning, we're replaying all of our Showered with Cash finalists that we've added over the weeks. All of those finalists are heading to Ceramico and Rockingham along with Ali, where one will be walking away with $10,000 cash. 10 finalists means a 1 in 10 shot at winning the cash. As I said, Ali's on her way, and we'll catch up with her soon. But we thought we'd play all of the finalists in the lead-up to the giveaway. We are up to finalist number 4, and this is Cara doing Oasis. Today is gonna be the day
1: that they're gonna throw it back to you. You should have somehow realized what you gotta do.
0: Oh, she nailed it.
2: That was incredible.
0: It was incredible. So good that she's finalist number 4. That's Cara. And after this song from Dion Farris, we'll hear finalist number 5. And I think it's Ron doing Joan Jett. That's next here at The Wave.

91.7 The Wave. Good morning. It's Gunners and Ali for breakfast and Dion Farris, I know, and The Cure before that, Close to Me, as we get closer to giving away $10,000 cash thanks to our friends at Ceramico Tiles and Bathrooms, Enterprise Way in Rockingham. All morning we've been replaying our finalists. We're up to finalist number 5 and it's Louise. Louise is from Bertram and she's doing Bananarama.

0: Hanya Venus.
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2: 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And who knows, it could be Louise walking away with the $10,000 cash next hour. Stick around. We're up to finalist number six. After the break, we'll hear from Ron. And he's doing a great version of Joan Jett's I Love Rock and Roll. That's next here at The Wave.
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10: 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Hi, I'm Anique Whelan. One person has suffered serious injuries in a car rollover in Coogee this morning. The Mandurah community say they're fed up with teenage hoons tearing up a local oval. The long-promised $160 million train service between Perth and Bunbury is finally open, and it was wins all round for our local NBL One West teams. 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

0: 91.7 The Wave. Good morning. It's Gunners and Ali for breakfast and Robbie Neville, just like you, as we get closer to 8 o'clock and, of course, closer to giving away $10,000 cash. For the last few weeks, we've been playing a competition called Showered with Cash, thanks to our friends at Ceramico Tiles and Bathrooms in Rockingham, which gave you the mission of finishing off the lyrics in certain songs. We are up to finalist number 6. This is Ron from Greenfield doing a great cover of Joan Jett. Check this one out. Wow. That was Ron from Greenfields doing Joan Jett. Did it so well. He's another finalist. And our very last finalist is Shane from Waroona, who got through with Dara. Check this one out.
1: Don't you want me, baby?
2: Oh, brilliant. That's what I'm talking about. Fair play, Shane. That sounds absolutely great.
0: Yeah, with a little help from Dara, Shane got through to be our final finalist. Shane from Waroona, having a shot at winning $10,000 cash after 8 o'clock as our finalists all converge at Ceramico Tiles and Bathrooms in Rockingham. Those were the 8 on-air finalists, and then we had 2 finalists online, Chloe from Baldivis and Darren from Falcon, also having a shot at winning that $10,000 cash. And we'll catch up with Ali after the break. John Mellencamp and news next.
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1: Wave traffic.
2: Great news, an earlier crash in Salter Point has just been cleared away. Kwinana Freeway southbound on the Mount Henry Bridge. However, traffic still remains heavy on the approach, so a bit more patience will be needed there. Meanwhile, Kwinana Freeway northbound looking busy. Thomas Road to Rolly Road, Berrigan Drive and Farrington Road to Mount Henry Bridge. And around town, seeing brake lights, Rockingham Road northbound, Anchortel Road in Naval Base, Patterson Road northbound at Mandurah Road, Kwinana Beach and in Mandurah, Mandurah Road at Pinjarra Road and Pinjarra Road at Lakes Road. Spot anything, call 958 11 917. 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
3: Hi there, it's Damien Carbon. A man is in hospital this morning after a serious crash on Reed Highway. A Toyota four-wheel drive involved in an alleged police pursuit. He slammed into the victim's Lexus in Middle Swan about 8 p.m. The victim rushed to Royal Perth Hospital, while the other man is now being questioned by police. It comes as emergency crews are still at the scene of a car rollover in Coogee this morning. A drop in the polls for One Nation. The Albanese government now leading 54-46 in the two-party preferred on news poll. Labor's Murray Watt telling the ABC Pauline Hanson's recent National Press Club appearance about monoculture has played a role in her fall.
4: A bit of a reality check for a lot of Australians who were thinking about voting for One Nation, because they got to see that as much as people are under pressure at the moment, things could get a whole lot worse under One Nation with all of the cuts that they were talking about imposing.
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3: Fremantle's Luke Jackson has made it clear he loves playing footy and he's got no interest in resting. 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
9: Good morning. Cloudy today. Very high chance of showers and the chance of a thunderstorm. A bit later on today with a top of 18 for Perth, Mandurah, Rockingham, Pinjarra and Bunbury. Cloudy tomorrow, more showers and the chance of a morning thunderstorm, a top of 16. Then cloudy on Wednesday, more showers and a top of 18. We have 13 right now in Perth and Bunbury. It's 16 in Rockingham, Pinjarra and Mandurah. 10 finalists.